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Oh, I was just a little boy.

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Aso for everyone, everywhere, every time.

Pazwa, right about now, Steel Pulse is in the motion of suing the taxi and limousine commission in New York. All because I don't want to stop for the naughty dreadlocks, if you dig what I mean. But what? 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Cause this one is original Rastafari ragamuffin. Let's say come down.

0: Newsflash! Newsflash! This is a newsflash. It's a record scratch. Wipe off the needles, I and I can Bubba Rasta.
1: Damn it!

But what? Rastafari Centennial, each and every one of us. 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

0: see the peace sign up in the air. 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Yeah. 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Steel Pulse in the house. We love you. Peace. I'm out of here. Word.
1: Yeah, big round of applause to the musical rapper. Sounds from Kevin B. Bachelor. 100 gunshot salute.

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1: But I'm taking a Greyhound on the Hudson River.

0: I was like, it was over for me. It was over for me before that. Like, you know, every, like I said, every show I did, it was a moment I took. She tunes up for Tupac, but she light up for Big. So it was just like, you know, people don't even understand the relationship. They just heard these records. And she asked me to be on the album. Now, this is an album that probably has more stuff about me. I was like, cool. I do it, you know. And then yeah, like I said, he's not here to repair, but
1: they... I did the same thing to Nas, homie. I swear to God, I seen this nigga Nas. I was like, what's up, yo? I said, yo, this East Coast, West Coast shit, it's not about you. Don't record us, and I swear to God, we love you. We got love for you.

how a true friend feels. Support of the mind, body, and soul. The flower of a root that will never grow old. Love is something special, or what a treasure to find. You can't touch it, smell it, priceless money can't buy. Dedication and trust, the heart shall reveal, but words can't express the way a true friend feels.

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Chanting, Yoshia, move the bubbles are still a see them your force Babylon can't appear. 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Tell them it's a Yeshanting. Rosa Radio, Mystic Tommy.

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International Tiff Tiff. Written by my father. I start my shows like this with one of his tracks every time. As a sign of respect to the man, you see. Yeah. ITT, everybody.

And it's 5 minutes past six on the 16th of July 2026. And I'm very happy that you're listening to this program, Basic Rights Amsterdam, on the airtime of RASO, Radio Zuidoost. And together with Grandmaster Blaise, I'm able to present this program again. Last week we could not do it because the studio was completely changed. And coming back, it is really changed. So I hope I will be able to present it properly and do my utmost best. We start with music, of course. As always, instrumental music from the 3AM band called Breezin'.

0: the 3 a.m. band with the song Breezin' on Razo, Radio Zuidoost. And in this program, I can give you information about the situation in the Netherlands, in Europe, for undocumented people, because this program is especially for undocumented people to know what their basic rights are. And it is not always easy, because the basic rights are getting a little bit complicated when we are talking about also the European measures. For example, there is this migration pact that has started now, and that makes it very hard for people to ask for a residence permit, for example, for the reasons of asylum, because it's not very easy. For example, if you come to the Netherlands immediately, then you would think, well, you have the priority, you have the right to ask for protection in the Netherlands. But for example, if you traveled on a visa from another European country, then they tell you, no, you have to go to that country to ask for asylum, which means that the application here in the Netherlands will be refused, and they might just transport you to the other country, whatever country it might be. Imagine the first country of entrance would have been Croatia, and that is not really a nice democracy in Europe. But finally you end up in the Netherlands, then they say, well, you have to go back to Croatia, because that is the first country where your fingerprints and your data are being registered. I think Croatia would not be very happy with it, but they also have to accept it, of course. It makes it sometimes very hard, because who could just come to the Netherlands straight away from, let's say, a country in Africa? Usually people have to travel, they have to go from country to country, even outside Europe. I know stories from people that, let's say, came first to, well, let's say, a country like Algeria, and then traveled all the way, sometimes with a human trafficker, to Turkey. And Turkey was not the location, because people were abused over there. And then they were sort of brought to, let's say, a Greek island. So you could say Greece was the first country of arrival. But that doesn't always work out either, because I see during my consultation hours quite a few people that have been, well, really victims of human trafficking and have been forced to prostitution, and then it's not so easy to get your basic rights. Of course, if it would have happened in the Netherlands and you know exactly where it happens, and many people can't even explain that, because they, if they ran away from a location where they first were locked up, then they can't always remember where they exactly escaped from, not knowing the name of the street and the number of the house. So they might get first a residence permit on humanitarian grounds, but if the police can't trace the human trafficker, then it stops, and then, well, then you have the next problem. So it will not become easy in the Netherlands either. But anyway, the municipality of Amsterdam has been deciding that also next year they will carry on with the support of undocumented people, giving them a place to sleep or money to find a room just within their connections. But okay, at least that is good news, that they will carry on also next year, and that later on this year it will be clear what the possibilities are in 2028. But okay, we still have some time to go. Anyway, I hope that you are not living under difficult circumstances. But if you are and you have a connection with Amsterdam and you can prove that, then at least you could just apply for help. I will explain later what it's all about. First, we listen to music, a song from Mariam Makeba called Soweto Blues.
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So Wait So Blues from Mariam Makeba on Razo, Radio Zuidoost. I'm actually very happy that we have the opportunity here in Amsterdam that we can really try to help undocumented people. It will not become easy because one of the new measures from the Migration Pact is that if you started or if you arrived in some other European country, that you have a so-called Dublin claim, because the Treaty of Dublin between the different countries in Europe have been stated that if you arrive in some country, you have to ask for protection over there. And I think that's very logical in a way, but it would not be fair for all the countries in the southern part of Europe, because I guess that many people are not able to enter Europe, for example, in, let's say, Denmark, Norway, Sweden, or the Netherlands. No, usually they come to the southern part of Europe. And that's understandable, because often they have to cross the Mediterranean Sea just by boat, and then they enter one of the southern countries like Italy, Greece, France, Spain. And if it happens in a different way, for example, they come from Turkey, then it will be probably also Greece or one of the Greek islands where people will arrive for the first time, or some part of, let's say, Eastern Europe, like a country like Croatia. And if all those countries would be taking the full responsibility, that would be rather unfair, I would think, because then other European countries in the northern part should also take the responsibility and should take over refugees. And the funny thing is, in a way, that the Netherlands is sort of paying southern European countries to carry on with the procedure over there instead of taking some responsibility themselves. And it used to take 1.5 years, 18 months, before the Dublin claim was finished. But in the new Migration Pact, they changed the date, the time. They make it now 3 years, so a double amount. So how do you survive under the radar in a country like the Netherlands, if you do not have some network? Of course, there are many people living and working under the radar. In Amsterdam, we counted on at least something like 30,000 people, migrants mainly. But they somehow have found an opportunity to just find a job, being sometimes underpaid, but staying under the radar. And they will never go and ask for a permit unless other reasons are a fact. But if you are a refugee, and I know many asylum seekers that came to the Netherlands who have been very much traumatized by what has happened in their country of origin, or on their travel to Europe

and also when they arrived in Europe being victim of human trafficking. That has an enormous impact on their mind, and it doesn't make them, let's say, easygoing in things. And I have the feeling that that is not being respected at all. I think also when people ask for asylum, then it would be normal to have also a very good investigation on the medical side of what someone could tell. And okay, many people feel ashamed to talk about the misbehavior of the people that brought them here or forced them to do things they did not want at all and they did not expect at all. If you're being promised a nice job, for example, but you end up in prostitution, that is not really a very caring way of turning people down completely and say, well, you have to leave, you have no chance. And I see too often that people have been tortured and have the marks on their body, but they have never been checked by a doctor from the immigration authorities. And that is rather strange. You would expect that at least they would take the time to do so. And I'm afraid that did not happen very often, and it will not continue either, because I think they are too busy with too many people working for the IND. So it's going very, very slowly, and even the idea that new asylum requests should be handled within 6 months, it means that the people that are now sometimes waiting already for more than four years somewhere in an asylum seeker center and still haven't heard the final results, that they even have to wait much longer. It is rather strange, and I can't explain it to people that come to my office, because it is rather peculiar how politicians nowadays are not really handling the case. And then they complain about too many people are coming to ask for protection in the Netherlands. Well, that's not true, because the amount of people has become lower than before. And who was responsible during the last, let's say, 15 years? All people representing, let's say, the right wing of the Dutch parliament. So you can't blame, let's say, the left-wing parties that they are fighting for more mercy and more acceptation, because the politicians did not do their work anyway, as they promised. They made it already more difficult. And when in 2015 also the amount of asylum seekers was getting lower, then many asylum seeker centers were being closed, and the people working there were being dismissed. So who is creating the problem, actually, you can say. But anyway, Amsterdam is still a city where there is enough respect also for undocumented people. And I'm still very happy that the municipality is open-minded, and that also the new people after the last elections are able to continue with the support they have been giving also in the last, let's say, 10 years. And it can be still better. And of course, it is difficult sometimes for people to get a place to sleep, simply because there is a waiting list. It takes time to open some new buildings that might be used for shelter for people. So we are not having the final answer, but still at least the mentality in Amsterdam, and I hope also in some other main cities like Rotterdam, Eindhoven, Utrecht and Groningen, will be well, sort of the same. But we still have to keep fighting
for basic rights, and also for children, for example, who have been living here in the Netherlands already for such a long time that they can't be sent back to the country of origin because they were born here. And you can't blame the children. Okay, you can say you blame the parents, but children should never be a victim. And that is why there is also some action to give them a sort of pardon, to give them the right to stay here because they are rooted here and they're going to school over here and they learn the language over here and they don't know anything about the country of origin of their parents. So it's not finished yet. The actions are still going on and we have to see if mercy becomes more important than just the fear of having foreigners coming to this country, because the Netherlands has been built on foreigners, on migrants that came to the Low Countries at the sea to build up the society over here. So nobody can say I'm the real Dutch person. No, we are all migrants in a way, because our forefathers were migrants as well. Time for a song from Osibisa, I have to say it right, and the title is Flying Bird. This is Basic Rights, Amsterdam, on Razo, Radio Zuidoost.

Flying Bird from OC Ibiza on Basic Rights Amsterdam, the program for undocumented people, where many people were also flying birds because they flew from everywhere. And let's say we don't stop birds flying to the Netherlands. They just come at some point. And okay, sometimes they move on to some other part of the world, and sometimes they go back, and some of the birds are born here. Anyway, whatever. But still, if you have been flying from one country to the Netherlands on a visa for from the Netherlands in your passport, then at least you have, well, let's say, access to the normal procedure. Then you could go to the location in Ter Apel, for example, and apply for asylum. But if they find out that you had a visa in your passport from another country, even if you did not arrive first of all in that country, then the other country is supposed to be responsible. But that makes it sometimes very heavy because in many African countries there is no Dutch embassy. So you cannot always get a visa and a sticker in your passport from a Dutch embassy. That makes it very hard for people, because if there is a fair reason to run away, to fear for extreme violence, which is happening in quite a few African countries, and that you were able to escape somehow, then it is not very easy to get the right sticker in your passport. And even it's not always possible to book a flight to that country that gave you the sticker to allow you to enter the country. Anyway, it makes it sometimes very hard for people, because they are depending on some network that has been helping them also to come to Europe. And that network was not always very trustworthy. I have heard too many stories of people that have been abused, have been blackmailed, and that is happening to people that come as asylum seekers, that thought, they thought perhaps that they could just come to a country like the Netherlands to have a job and earn money, and being able also to send money back to their family in Africa. But it is not so easy to get what you need and get what you want. Though still, I find it surprising that very many migrants are able to stay under the radar and are able to work and earn enough to pay for a house and for their food. But often they also get exploited. And being exploited means that, for example, they have to pay a lot of money to rent a house or to rent a room. Sometimes they have to do it with four or more people and pay thousands of euros to someone who is making a big profit. And I guess also those people are not being registered in the Amsterdam registration system. So officially nobody knows where they are living. And as they are not being registered with a civil service number, they will not get being paid as normal, because it is a so-called black job. And they're doing a lot. There are many, many migrants that survive like that. But at the same time, they're also being exploited. And then I think it might be very useful if you have been a victim of exploitation, or if you see that now happening in your life,
still happening in your life, then it is good to know that there is an institution here in Amsterdam called Fair Work, where you could report it, where you could discuss it with one of the members of Fair Work, and they might guide you into the right direction. Sometimes to report it to the police and see what can be done. And you can reach them by WhatsApp, and a WhatsApp number of Fair Work where you can just write your story, part of it, and where you can make an appointment, where they can ask you some questions you can answer, and then you can see if you have some chance in starting some procedure. The telephone number you can use from Fair Work is 06 5177 1249, and well, they can they understand several languages, so with a bit of luck they can also understand your request. Of course, if it is in English, it should be no problem at all. And it just means that if, for example, you have been recruited by someone to come to the Netherlands, and even being brought here, but the person who brought you here, or your employer, is still having your passport, that is a sign of abuse. And if, for example, you are working, but you do not have the chance to see a doctor, for example, if you don't feel well, or you don't have the possibility to have a so-called holiday break, or someone is forcing you to work, and if you don't do what they say, then they sometimes might threaten you that they will also make problems with your family. Or if your work is dangerous or unhealthy, that you're not able to complain about it, then I think it's very good that you contact this organization called Fair Work in Amsterdam. 06 5177 1249. It's time for a song from Paul Simon called Under African Skies. This is Basic Rights, Amsterdam, on Rato, the Radio Zuidoost.

with Under African Skies on Razo Radio Zuidoost. And I'm happy that you're listening to this program, and I hope the information I'm giving is useful for you or for a friend you know or a countryman who is in the situation of being undocumented. Because we are working in Amsterdam to do our best to change the situation of undocumented people. Even if many people live under the radar, there might be also a reason to come out in the open and try to get some procedure. And of course, that is not always very easy, and that's why it is very useful to get advice from people that are well equipped, that know a lot about the possibilities you have or might not have, because it's not always that there is a solution. But I think it's very important that at least you know that you can ask for advice. And we have in Amsterdam different NGOs, non-governmental organizations that are able to listen to your story and just see what could be done. They could also ask the advice from a lawyer, because often the NGOs have their lawyers being available also at the location of, for example, the World House or Stop Verder. And those two organizations have a long-term experience already helping undocumented people. The World House was founded in 2008. I've been one of the founders at that time, because before we had a different NGO in Amsterdam Southeast called Kerkhuis, Church House. It was for migrants and their churches. But in 2008, the Protestant Diakonie, the church, decided to get it transferred to the location, at Nieuwe Heergracht, and there it is still. They changed from number 20 to number 18, but Nieuwe Heergracht number 18 is now the location where the World House is open Monday through Friday, 5 days a week. And I think it's very good, because they built up a long-term experience, and they have, for example, also a lawyer available who can just listen to your story and give you free advice. You only have to register first at the World House, because there is often a long list, and the lawyer is not available every day. It's, I think, once a week, sometimes once every 2 weeks, and I'm not quite sure what it will be like during the holidays. And also, the other organization that followed the Church House in Amsterdam Southeast is called Stap Verder. Just a step further, step ahead. And Stap Verder is at Hoogoord number 187A, on walking distance from metro station Bijlmer Arena. And also there we have consultation times, not 5 days a week, I'm afraid, but only on Mondays and Fridays, the whole daytime. And on Thursdays, there is also some option, for example, to see a representative of Doctors of the World, who can give you a medical advice and help you to carry on with things. And also in the afternoon, there will be a social worker usually available. And the other days, okay, they are open in principle for language courses. And on a Wednesday, once a month, also for a lawyer. So I think it's important that you know those two organizations. And also a third one at Afrikanerplein number 1 in
East Amsterdam, not that far from Wieboudstraat metro station. You can go to here to support Amsterdam City Rights. And they have just one day where you can go for consultation. That's on a Monday. Have also a lot of information about all the organizations that are helping also undocumented people with whatever you can think of, just in the daytime for a cup of coffee, or just to take a shower, or have your clothes being washed, and also which kind of medical centers are available, and so on. They have their own app, the city app, and you could download it and get also the information. Can be very useful if you need to know where you could turn to, at what time and at what location. Good, time for a song from Chris Rea called The King Who Sold His Own.

The King Who Sold His Own, a nice song from Chris Rea. And, something sort of happened during the song. We found out that, the new way we are having our radio program just here has... Well, the whole situation has changed a bit, the way I sit, but also the way where now the cameras are being put. And we found out that I was with my back to the camera instead of with my face to the camera, and that has changed, well, let's say only a couple of minutes before 7 o'clock, which means that if you have been watching this program on razo.nl, then you have been looking at my back and not at my face. At the same time, of course, on Facebook, on the Facebook page of Grandmaster Blaze, I also look into the camera. And, if you have been looking, or if you are looking at the Facebook page live, then you have seen that we have been changing a little bit. I hope you don't mind. Next time better, because now I know exactly where the camera is. And I thought it was just one camera almost opposite me, but there are two different cameras, it seems. And anyway, I hope from now on everything will be fine. Of course, I carry on also in the second half of the program. After 7 o'clock, after the news, when people that are listening to 105.2 FM are being cut off by the news, then the second half of the program, I come back with more information. And in the meantime, we are listening to a song from Afro Fiesta called Knocking on Heaven's Door. Thank you.

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3: 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And help us to carry on with this program. IBAN number NL36 RAPO 01489205 00 RTV RASO. For you and for us. Thanks.
4: Well, it was not only knocking on heaven's door, but also knocking on your door to support us. This is Basic Rights Amsterdam. And I'm happy that you're listening to this program. And I hope I can give you the information that is relevant if you are undocumented and you need some advice, some help if you're living in the Amsterdam area. And okay, that is more than the city of Amsterdam only. Actually, it's also the province of North Holland, because Amsterdam has taken the responsibility help out if there are undocumented people that would be able to start a new procedure. For example, if they have to prepare for a new asylum request. And of course, it will not be easy, but that is why the municipality of Amsterdam has organized a network with different NGOs who are available to assist those people that are being offered shelter by the municipality of Amsterdam. If you need shelter, for example, then it is very important that you go and register as quickly as possible, and then go to the organization, the help desk of ACO ACO at Houtmankade number 334 in Amsterdam. I say it's on walking distance from Central Station because you can walk it in about 20 minutes. But it is in the old west part of Amsterdam, near Nassauplein. Houtmankade number 334. Normally open on Mondays, Tuesdays, Wednesdays and Thursdays between 10 o'clock and 12 o'clock. You can go there without an appointment. And then you will see one of the people working there. They will give you a short interview and they write down the necessary information. If you have been registered already in the system of the immigration authorities here in the Netherlands, that could be because you started a procedure before in the Netherlands. It is also possible that you got a visa in your a sticker in your passport, and then it also gives the V number, the registration number, for the Dutch authorities. If not, then you still have to go for an appointment to get your official registration number. At least the good thing is that the municipality of Amsterdam has decided that quite a few people have the right to get this shelter. So more than 500 people are participating in the program. And then one of the NGOs will give the support to prepare for a procedure, because it's always good to prepare very well, especially if you lost the procedure before. Then it's good to look at why did it go wrong, and why didn't you seem to have been giving the right information to the IND? And that can have to do, could have to do with the fact that you don't trust authorities, as the authorities in your own country are not very trustful. So that is why it is useful to have it well prepared, and you get a case manager, and then it goes step by step. Of course, you might have also the opportunity to find some place to sleep within your own network, and then the municipality of Amsterdam is willing to give you a financial contribution. That has to be in line with that your friends or relatives are not asking a very high rent, because the amount that is being given, and that has not changed yet, is 560 euros per month. And I think that is nice. If your rent is not more than, let's say, 250 euros, then you can use the rest of the money for food and transportation costs and other things. So I think it's very important that you know what your basic right is on this issue. And of course, there is a waiting list. I'm afraid during the meeting we had yesterday with the different NGOs, it was clear that the municipality of Amsterdam cannot help everybody at once and within a very short time. And that's why it is so important that at least you register, then you are in the system, and then you might have the opportunity even to get faster, let's say, some financial contribution, because also that is very useful if you still have your own network. Of course, it will take some time, and you have to be honest, because you have to give the right information, then they can work on it and just see how they can find the right lawyer to assist you in a procedure. And as there are many different procedures possible, I think it's very good to get the right lawyer as well. Of course, you can always go to the legal help desk yourself at Vijzelgracht number 21 in the city center. There you can go Monday through Thursday from 9 o'clock till 11 o'clock in the morning to get free access to information about lawyers that could assist you. But I think if you want to prepare very well, and you have the opportunity to, and that you also dare to register with the help desk for undocumented people, then at least you can start something well prepared with more chances. It will not be easy because of the migration pact at this moment, but still Amsterdam does not give up that easily, and that is why it is so important that we have this opportunity here in Amsterdam. Also, the municipality has been supporting a project called the Hushu House. The Hushu House is a location in Amsterdam Southeast at Harriet Frieser Street, number 119B. It is a location where the Red Cross is running the coordination and where you can stay from Monday through Friday during the daytime for a coffee, tea, something to eat, and also talk to some of the counselors being available from different organizations that could give you advice which steps to take. So, apart from the World House, Stap Verder, Amsterdam City Rights here to support, the Hoesje House might be useful as well. The Red Cross has a long-term tradition now to help out undocumented people. Sometimes they can even organize a shelter in a hostel for some time. Don't feel ashamed to go there and be open about your situation. You can also take a shower over there and have your clothes being washed. It's good that the municipality has been deciding to support this project, and hopefully it will get many people to join there, because you can also meet each other. For example, there is a LGBT group, and a rather large group with more than 330 members on WhatsApp, but they also have their meetings at the Hushu House, let's say once a month, and then you can get to know people that have the same feelings as you, and you can also share your experience and compare it with their experiences. Because the LGBT group, open-minded LGBT, is really open to suggest what to do and how to do it if you are going, for example, for a request for a residence permit on asylum grounds, because if your country is not safe for LGBT people, then there is a fair reason to ask for a residence permit, for an asylum permit here in the Netherlands. Good. In the second half of this program, we listen to nice reggae music, and the first reggae singer is Bob Marley, with a song called Three Little Birds.

Bob Marley with Three Little Birds on Razo Radio Zuidoost. And this is the program, Basic Rights, also for undocumented people, Basic Rights Amsterdam. And what are the basic rights? Well, that you have the right to see a doctor if you have some medical problems. It's not always easy to find the right doctor, because if you are living in a certain area in Amsterdam, for example, and you go to the nearest doctor, a general practitioner, as we call it, then it might be possible that they say, well, we don't have enough space anymore. It is possible that they say, we have also already a waiting list. But if something is very serious and very urgent, of course, you're allowed to go to one of the hospitals in Amsterdam, where they always have, let's say, also doctors available where you could talk to, not a specialist, but they also have general practitioners, for example, in the evening, if in the daytime doctors are normally working, and normally general practitioners are not working in the evenings. General practitioners, for example, in the evening, if in the daytime doctors are normally working, and normally

12 o'clock, 5 days a week, and also in the evenings they are open from 7 o'clock till 9 o'clock, 4 days a week, not on Fridays. On Fridays it's only from 4 till 6. So I think it's very important to know that you can go there and that they built up a lot of experience. And I'm very happy because they're doing that already for about 40 years. And gradually, undocumented people were really the visitors of their counseling times, simply because they help people who have no health insurance, who can't have a health insurance because they don't have a residence permit. And that is why they're available as general practitioner, but there's also a dentist who can give dental care, not every week, but at least sometime, but you have to make an appointment, of course. There is also, let's say, a psychiatrist available, they offer more opportunities. They have some social workers who have also built up such an experience that they can easily contact other institutions that might be able to help you. So my advice is usually go if there is no emergency situation. Go just to the doctors at Kruispost. And in the city centre, between Waterloo Metro Station and, let's say, Dam Square, in the red light district, there you have at Ouderzijds Voorburgwal, number 129, the location where you can turn to. They are working on a transfer. Not yet, but later on it will be at some other location, but it's still too early to let you not be worried about it. Until now, you can still go to the location at Ouderzijds Voorburgwal, but you can say the building is getting too small. They will need a larger building where they can see more people and also perhaps work with more doctors, because they do it on a voluntary base, and that is very good that they are doing it. And of course, you could also go to the municipal health service. We call it in Dutch GGD, GGD. They have their location at Valkenierstraat number 2. That is, let's say, 100 meters away from metro station Weesperplein, and there you could see people as well. Normally in the mornings is the best time to go there during weekdays. And the municipal health service has also a special department for sexual transmitted diseases. Imagine that you have been a victim of abuse and you might have got a sexual transmitted disease, some infection. Then they can check it, and if you are lucky, they say, well, nothing wrong, and that would be the best thing, of course. But it is also possible that you are infected, and then it's very important that you get medication as soon as possible. Because, for example, if you would be HIV positive, then you need the medication and you need a treatment. And then also you have to start a residence permit procedure as soon as possible on medical grounds, because usually the medication is not available or not affordable in countries of origin. And that is why it is very important that you do not only get the proper treatment over here, but that you also can start a medical procedure as quickly as possible. It is called Article 64, article from the law, you can say. It is a medical treatment for the time being. Actually, it started for pregnant women, for example, that could not take a flight back if they were
pregnant for, let's say, 6 months. But now it's more general for people with a

0: Serious medical problem that needs necessary treatment as quickly as possible, and then you can have a place, a residence permit, temporary for 1 year, and it can be continued for a longer period. So be aware of your weak points, but also about your strong points, that at least you will be not left on your own, but that you get the necessary medical care. That is one of the basic rights. Time for a song from Peter Tosh called I Am That I Am.
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0: that I am. A nice song from Peter Tosh on Razo Radio Zuidoost. Apart from the fact that you have the right to see a doctor and that in principle you do not have to pay for it if you don't have a health insurance, then it's quite simply to explain. There is a contract with what we call a central institution, CAK, and they are paying for the costs a doctor is making, a pharmacy is making. For example, the medication, and medication can be very expensive. I said already before, a medication for people with HIV costs something like more than 800 euros per month. And that is unaffordable for people who have no income here in the Netherlands and no health insurance, let alone that it would be affordable in an African country where you have to pay the same price and where there is no health insurance that would cover the cost either. So it's very important that you are clear about your situation and that also a doctor is writing down the name CAK on a prescription and Emergency Fund Amsterdam, Noodfonds Amsterdam. And then you could go to a pharmacy that has also the contract with the CAK in Amsterdam Southeast. That is the pharmacy Ganzenhof, opposite the metro station. It's a Belmer Dreef 1169. Have long-term experience already with undocumented people and know how to handle it. And in the city center, for example, you have the pharmacy Medicine Man, Medicijn Man, at Utrechtse Straat number 86, near Rembrandtplein. And not that far away from doctors of the Kruispost. I think it's very important that you know that the medication should be given and that you are not forced to pay for it if you don't have a health insurance here in the Netherlands. Of course, that is also important to know that hospital care should be for free. And we have five main hospitals here in Amsterdam. So in Amsterdam Southeast, it's the AMC Hospital. AMC is part of the UMC, University Medical Centers, but has a good qualification, you can say. But there are also others like OLVG in Amsterdam East and in Amsterdam West. Problem with OLVG seems to be at this very moment is that undocumented people are not automatically be accepted as a patient who doesn't have to pay anything. They might even start to hand over a bill to pay 450 euros. And it has been my experience that if I know a patient as a visitor of my office at Stapverder, who is showing me a letter like that, then for me it's quite simple. I contact the debts department and then it is being settled in no time. But if you don't know that, that it just has to be explained what your situation is. That means your name, your date of birth and your country of origin have to be registered to let also hospitals declare the costs at this CAK. So don't worry about it. I can imagine that you might panic, like I don't have that money, especially not if there are also bills following of more than 2,000 euros. For example, if you have been staying in the hospital for a couple of nights after an operation, for example. It's very important that you know that your basic right is that it will be covered by the CAK. And that is not only for just the general practitioners, not only for the hospitals or for the pharmacies. That is also counting for some other institutions that might be very useful in a situation if you have been traumatized by, for example, extreme violence in your country of origin, or on your way coming to the Netherlands, or even if it happens in the Netherlands itself. There are some institutions, NGOs, that can just give the right form of treatment. And to start with, it could be Arkin and Mentrum, but it could also be possible that you need a very serious form of treatment, and then we talk about ARC Center 45. And Center 45 used to be a center for even Dutch soldiers that were traumatized during, let's say, actions on behalf of the United Nations. That also happened in some countries where a lot of violence was also taking part, and also Dutch soldiers got traumatized. Well, they got a treatment from Center 45, and they still have the location outside Amsterdam in Oegstgeest, where people could stay sometimes even for more than 1 year. You can understand that would be the case, then your trauma has been taken very seriously, and that they really do their utmost best that you can learn how to deal with it. And thank God I know good examples where it worked very well. So you can't just go to one of the institutions for trauma treatments. You have to be referred by a doctor, a general practitioner, or by a doctor from the hospital, a specialist. So be aware of the fact that also undocumented people have the right to get this form of treatment, because at least in Amsterdam there is now a long-term experience also in these different centers, like our Center 45, where they accept the fact that undocumented people have the right to get a treatment, and also that the central institution will just pay for the costs. Of course, if you get a treatment, and I must say there is a waiting list, it takes some time before they have space, but if you get a treatment, that could be also a reason to start a medical procedure in the Netherlands to have the right to stay here. I think it's very important that you know that, and it is nothing to be ashamed about. That is why I always say, be open about your situation, don't feel ashamed. To get the right help, you have to give the right information. So be it. Time for a song from Isaac Gregory called Stranger in Town.
1: 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I hope you enjoy the program.
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Yes, Isaacs Gregory on Razo, Radio Zuidoost. And I hope you like the reggae music. And if you are a fan of reggae, of course, then you have to listen to the program of Groundmaster Blaze himself as well. Because from 9 o'clock till midnight, he will present his own program, as always, on Razo, Radio Zuidoost. Of course, it is very important that you know what your basic rights are. And access to healthcare, I always say that is the most important thing, because your health is your wealth. But also other basic rights exist. I have been already mentioning that you have the right to get a lawyer who can defend your case and should not charge you with money if you're not available to pay the fee of the lawyer. That can be arranged quite easily with some statement that there is a central institution that will, let's say, also pay for the costs a lawyer has to make by working for you. And then it's very important that you have a lawyer that is qualified to just assist you in a procedure that is, giving you the right to get a residence permit here in the Netherlands. So it could be an asylum lawyer, but it could be also a lawyer on, let's say, family rights. There are enough people that have been staying in the Netherlands for quite a while, have a relationship with somebody, and that could be someone from another European country, or someone living here in the Netherlands with a Dutch nationality, or with a residence permit. Well, if a child has, for example, has got a Dutch nationality, then there is a special article, we call it Chaves, a procedure that could be started, because the Dutch child has the right to have the parents without a residence permit also taking care of it. So that is one of the options, and some lawyers are very much specialized on that issue, of course. And I think it's important that you find the right lawyer. And I mentioned already before, in the World House and at Stapverder, there are lawyers available that have a long-term experience with undocumented people and know how to handle it. Okay, if you have children that are over 4 years old, then actually they don't only have the right to go to school, but they are supposed to go to school for education, and they should be admitted at any school. So perhaps you don't know where to turn to. Okay, then you can also ask advice to people. And sometimes you would like to have a school with a specific background. I remember when I was a child, I was going to a Christian school, a Protestant Christian school, even a Reformed Christian school. And I had a friend, a neighbor, who went to a Catholic school. And some other people in the neighborhood went to a general school called Openbare School. And there were difference between one and the other, but still I think it's very important that you have the right to choose a school, and that a child has the right to get the education, and that it should not be a problem. So also in Amsterdam, they're open-minded on this issue, and I think it should not be a problem to get it, because it is a basic a child right to have the right to get education, because that is just an international convention that has been arranging that, and also the Netherlands has to obey that. Apart from the fact that if children are rooted
in the Netherlands, because they are born here, then I think it's very important that they are well educated, learn the language, do everything what is necessary, and just see how that works out. Good, time for a song from Israel Vibration called Falling Angels.

0: Falling Angels from Israel Vibration on Razo Radio Zuidoost. Of course, some issue might be a little bit difficult for you if you are undocumented. For example, if you are a victim of some kind of violence, of a robbery, of abuse, what kind of thing you can think of, normally you should go to the police and report it. But I know that many undocumented people are rather scared doing so, because if the police is asking for, let's say, your proof of identity for some document, then there is always a risk, of course, that they find out you are undocumented and you do not have the right to stay here, so you are supposed to leave the country. But in this case, if you are a victim of some form of abuse or violence, then you have the right to report it and the police should take action against it. It means that you can go free in and free out. So I would say there is nothing to worry about if you are going to the police and report it. It might be very wise to prepare it first with someone you trust, and that someone might be able to accompany you. In principle, also the Dutch authorities, also the police, should take it very seriously that you should not be a victim of anything that might harm you. So be aware of the problem, but don't be afraid to report it. Of course, sometimes you might hear stories about people that have been arrested by the police and put in detention. Yes, we have different forms of what we call aliens detention for undocumented people, for men usually in a detention center in Rotterdam, and for women and children usually in a detention center what is what's called Kamp Zeist near Utrecht. So that is happening. But if a lawyer would try to get you out again and start a procedure, then I see it happen that quite a few people are being released after some time. Only if you have been a criminal yourself, if you have been using violence, yeah, then you can expect a reaction from the authorities that they don't accept that. So don't do something stupid. For example, if you don't have a ticket for a metro, tram or bus, and you are being caught, yeah, then you have caused the problem yourself. And I'm afraid I see it still happening quite often when I take the metro also to our radio program from the city center to Ganzenhof. Then I see people just running behind another person who is leaving the metro station. And then it's quite clear that the person that is running after him or her did not have a ticket and cannot open the doors him or herself. So then you take a serious risk. So my advice is always don't take that risk. I think it's very important that you know what your rights are, but also the risk you are taking if you do something that is a little bit silly or stupid or whatever you take would mention it. Good. It's I see it's going towards 8 o'clock, and it means that at 8 o'clock you will be cut off by the news if you are listening to this program on 105.2 FM. And okay, after 8 o'clock the program will be taken over, a gospel program, and I think you are aware of that as well. And we finish off with a song from Lucky Dube called touch your dreams. And thank you for listening to this program. Take care. God bless. Bye.
1: I hope you enjoyed the program.

Yes, I am.

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The mechanic says, see, a Rihanna, other woman, and another woman, maybe a lady, a boy. It will be a decent money. Now, I'm going to be a Diana, 82 and I want you to go for my head. You say, I want to buy a bread, and so say, bending. You come in yet. 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
1: 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When I did a better, I can't boom at 2 o'clock or so. Now we tear me, nay, not with the means to me. If a bomb pie near Seren Concon say, only a quam my aim, said an assumption. Now, on my aim, whom you are catching him. And then you made a day ready, I say, oh, and I don't know. 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Out of four, and there a da, maybe Kaka said July 16th. Ya pie busumino, ah, it be any moon in Siena echo every year. The equosi ebia un yankupon, any mean. A sandy ashapo for us say, ah, a ne, a da, a yet doing sina. A radi demo in Siena, when in the equa we yet, a fin be a woman 2 times busumino in Siena. Chimney, no, need the decano, ye de chat, which am I any? I know I did the account so I can't. Then so down a day in anno, ye quire bang in anno, ye ne. I won't whom I am pay a seven in them. I won't whom I omo de or how any a man ye a bay and so. Then so Christo in Tino, ye painting, nama ubo and ye do. His son said, Unyame wedding kunima mamma, a war or so. 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So we are such person now. I know what Daniel may say. So Unyankopon, not domino a war so, none in Wustra war so, Nini Pacram Pewa Seven, and no crown hoto. The son said, Radicy and fair woman on Edia Humana, be we pamay. I fear I shall see, but was me I shall see a dequi. It be a yin abbey who say, a bedroop a man a quavi, no, or honey, a man ye, tiny, ne, never be brain, never by. And so may I say, me she won't cry, it will kiss with him and say, Jina painting. It sounds like David defeat the Ammonites and the Assyrians. You be kind through 1 to 12. And take me the kind. What say? And it came about after this time that the king of the children of Ammon died, and Nahum his son reigned in his stead. Then David said, I will show kindness to Nahum, the son of Nahas, as his father showed kindness to me. And David sent to comfort him through his servant about his father. And David's servant came into the land of children of Ammon, and the leaders of the children of Ammon said to Nahum, Dear Lord, do you think that David is honoring your father because he has sent comforters to you? Has not David sent his servant to you to exploit the city and to spy out and to overthrow it? Wherefore, Nahum took David's servant and shave off 1.5 of their beards and cut off their clock in the middle at their hips and sent them away. When they told it to David, he sent someone to meet them because the men were greatly ashamed. And the king said, stay at Jericho until your beards are growing and then return. And when the children of Ammon saw that David had become odious to David, the children of Ammon sent agents and harried the Syrians of Beth Rehob and the Syrians of Zobah, 20,000 foot soldiers and 1,000 men of Kingmaker and 12,000 men of Ishtob. And when David heard of it, he sent Joab and all the armies of the men, mighty men, and the children of Ammon came out and draw up battle. The question you know to 12 and say, one your time I can come with so one bicep, one more kaboom. Na woman ne David David asif for no iden akon. 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And until the Yesu Christ will come, my etia say, yang yang, I say, yang ya, ye bing ya, ya think, when ya may eddy a jenna. And of all, ya may so many idea be ya, or time no or how any a man ye oom. Sana to the forno, woman. And then say, yeah, ni nyame na nti de ya. 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O kan kan from 9 hoko pim 12 no a. 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And may the Lord do what seems good to us, to him. Oh, say David, in your answer, a crown, you know. So what would you have in Pakwan Huan Unyanshira? 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If he is listening to you, you have gained your brother. Now, and then you can say, I was trying to share a sermon, Matthew 18:15 in Kenya. So why nya nyami mu wisdom wa? Uwe ko ebe yento kwa. 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Uwe ko pe wakaka wa se mumu nukure no odrache no. And now, Bonnie, I dream what you know. On Tiasia, a mount will be a hobby Tiasia. Now, when you are cannibal call, will be a honso obey a day, obey Jenna baby and a mobia also. Now, was in efficient 6:13. They say, you know, you ain't found Yamia Quotadian and share, you do Yamia Quotadian and share. Now, you don't think you know or drop away a one. You bet him a day, and ya, you near, now, you do not a kind. And never be brave or why. 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Was it do not remain silent? David ne kache unyankupo yu unimu no. Wati unyami ase unimu unyami time ye. O God of my praises. For the mouth of the wicked and the mouth of the sinful have opened against me. They have spoken against me with a liar tongue. On a tranoa Nehu call for no air day. A chatter and no one so I should shame no giddy ye. Or giddy who say, David a bah abatrash and so. Because when you anyhow, when you any bonny be a wager and away day, or better door, a ma upape wuna, wuno. When ya I wish him. Nancy son, what see it? A tr an noa a transem and in contumpo an ukrainim any good against David in call for. Tere was say they also surrounded me with a word of hatred. Or for a bit my bow so I say unyameba. And some making king in anno and near the nam is answer one with me bob pobby too so na yet pesa ye day ye do ship from and so Christo Jina won't send if ho. The words of hatred and a fought against me without a cause. In returning for my love, they are my accusers, but I give myself to a prayer. Bompaye wati, mampaye bon chumu, mampaye bon jizanyamienim, a drum mre e dina, mre e mo denoa, konyamienu nanen kasa, wati wakra anna, nasa wopeson ni nyame kasa se de minu kasa ya. For Eurade, one way a time, you know. One more time without any cause. Oman no air transom. Can you rade in Casasia? Na who say? Would ye uno umfa one in a womanam? Name almost try say, baby. Then so on pie boy in Rade and Unyame bet done it at the chrono for 1 minute. I'm a one who say, Nyame Ujina Winchenwa. Ye kasa what you? Ye be a what you, or the four. My affair, some share radin saw. Ye can be a radi what say. Woo your idea so a new one chair about a uncle count. Yammy, I dear be mammy and cherry be a me and minipedian who say yes. Chriso, what come one, on ya muda. On one account, I said, was say, I will not forsake you, neither leave you. On ya what she did that. Now, why a day, my man watch you. And she don't say, a day radi, not 7 and no one, danny die, and total 4. Asam or how ba kokoto dwanim kokoto dwanim na yeden wo be kan bi kra na ma woni padua na atoa kokoto dwanim menya mpae boda ma mpae no tumi wi ensin wa ma wa no a wubi a chire wubi o san se nipa na 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Not far, Sam 109, 1 to 5, and for come by a Bible. We are my mom, why a day, a war, a sin, what time for. Now, when you do, and so I see one. Oh, my niche, and we try say, the boom say jata, and so radiate the unkunim. Now, when you never radi so, and when you never radi so, I shall see, another step for 6 months. 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We used to name amen. Ready, there was singing, I know, conquering, there was singing, you mean, so what do I say, mama? Am I not a dear, my, and you know, match it? So I don't say, baby, I could maybe add a more. A tear, semi, not shame, my tones, you go so. Now, in we pay, oh, do you? Now, that's your bar, it is who say she out. Oh, the man who ya ding, boy, and ye who ya ding. No, say for ba. It's me, ye. What's some of the man who ya ding, tika kayin? Now, my ding, phone home, cuncuns you, and queer, so me, it's me, at for what's some of the beer, and you know, painting, yes, amen. And of all, amen.

Imperial Majesty, Emperor Haile Selassie I of Ethiopia, is the Almighty. No, anyone have anything to say, come up, come say, Lord, let me hear what am I to say. Now the Bible says so, Babylon newspaper says so, and I and I, the children, say so. You know, you know, you know, you know, you know.

Ja, Mann. Brrr. Brrr. Hotter fire. Lightning. Brimstone and thunder. Right. Are from the transmission base. Groenewin, number 94. Live on the postcode 1103 EG. Where number one station for the nation is proudly based and transmitting from 20 minutes right out to the hour on 9. Taking over straight out from the lovely representative who was right in front of me. I'm in the Rocker Nation crew. Big up Evangelist Shelly Block. And manners and respect going straight out to the brethren, brother AJ. Out of sight doesn't mean out of mind. While logging it in, right through EG. Where number one station for the nation is proudly based and transmitting from 20 minutes.

Majesty, Emperor Haile Selassie I of Ethiopia is the Almighty. No, anyone have anything to say? Come on, come say it loud, let me hear. What am I to say? No, the

True that. 25 minutes creeping out the hour on 9, yeah. Awakening all sons and daughters with a pure, positive African roots, rock, reggae, refixing the works of the late legendary, the Right Honorable Joseph Hill Culture. Innocent blood shouldn't be shed. Black Prophet on the dial, nicing up the space in a real African roots rock reggae, yeah? If you're in tune, you are in the right place to be. Stick your dials locked out of here and don't touch it. Fire is in this wire.

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You hear the potential of this music. Well, listen to this. I want you to listen to this. The ministers of the shit still. The ministers of the bureaucrats. These guys still intend to underestimate the ability of this music.

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0: I want to take this very serious. 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
1: true that African reggae fever. 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
0: The eye drain strong.
1: From Zion.
0: After the actor hook. Featuring Ziggy Ricardo. Big Shot. Out of him dubbed Black Lion. In the meantime, 10 minutes creeping. Right on top of the hour at 10, yeah? Just feel at ease and stick your dials locked out of here and don't touch this fire. Releasing tunes to tunes. Tunes that you will never easily hear them unless I'm in the place to be, yeah? Unleashing another Attica eye drain. Jampara.

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A Burundi brethren who is based right out of here in Amsterdam. East foundationist doing the African roots rock reggae for longer time. Yeah. Big shout out to him. Dub, what you see is what you get. Bringing us 5 minutes creeping on top of the hour at 10. Let's still stay out of here in Amsterdam, southeast. Let's enter into the Lions Mountains.

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1: Brethren Amara Kaba, representing the Shane Foundation. From his album Rastaman Confronted, solid shot on it, dubbed Lady on the Road.

You heard that? Ghana is away to Nigeria. You can't escape Ghana in this story, yeah? Big up all my Ghana Massive. And big up the whole Sierra Leone Massive too.

touching it higher and higher with some sweet honey spices out of the royal continent of civilization, Africa. The late great foundationist Amara Kaba repping the Shane Foundation. Strong shot on his album, Rastaman Confronted. Lady on the Road. What was she looking for? She was looking for a good gate to enter. There are a whole lot of gates that she busted through right out of Freetown and through La Côte d'Ivoire, stepping into the gateway to the continent, Ghana, and marching forward into the giant of Africa, Nigeria. Anyway, almost 4 minutes or 5 minutes right out to the hour or 10. Welcome back from the news break and welcome into the second phase of the show, the Thursday night showcase, where we showcase you exclusive and true root rock reggae out of the motherland. Calm down, the roots, Anabo, African Gates.

Big tune. Regulating. Right out from the studios. 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Your lovely stereo. All gates have shut down.

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Let's ride on with unity.

Yeah, yo. A very strong shot. After the late great Brother Majek Fashek, right out of Nigeria, who is known as the Rainmaker. A strong shot out of him dog, Africa's Unity. Bringing us 15 minutes right after the hour or 10. Come on. If we're in Nigeria, then we should stay still out there in Nigeria. Let me unleash another strong empress out there with the name Edina Eva Igoli.

great impact upon my life, you know, because I believe the divine advocacy of her divine majesty, you know, the Queen of Queens, Queen of the Angels, Queen of the Martyrs, Queen of Heaven, Queen of Paradise. I'm talking about the Virgin of Virgins, Mary, the Holy Immaculate Mother of God, Star of the Sea, the Most Gracious Advocate, who was in union with the Trinity.

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0: refixing the works of the late great maestro Papa Bonnie Wailer, not Bonnie Wailer, Bob Marley, Art of the Wailers, Olijano, he calls it. Yaman, almost 34 minutes right after the hour or 10, slamming and jamming in the second phase of the show, the Thursday night showcase. Let me heal the sister, Anger, streaming the show live on the FB. You got it, Anger? Alice is good. Yaman, as we proceed to give you what you need, intro the show, the African roots, rock, reggae. Yaman, let me top it up with another late great maestro out of the continent, the great late brother Lucky Dube out of South Africa, from his album dubbed Respect, a lovely shot on it. Titled Trinity. Let's go on with a dub version of this one.
1: Number 42, Cemetery Road, Awudomi, Accra. 15th April 2015. My dear friend Shabalala Nkosi, I write this letter to you, drenched in pools of tears coming from the eyes of the whole of Africa and from my own eyes. It's been only a few years since you left my hospitable shelter here for your home in South Africa. After we shared food, water, sweet women, and almost everything good in life, in love. You were so feeble when you came. I toiled day and night to strengthen your wobbly legs and put some flesh over your skeletal bodily framework. My eyes were full of tears when we succeeded in harmonizing the chaos in your land, hitherto usurped by some undesirable vampirous barbarians from the Caucasus Mountains. You left, and we promised to build a better union for the better of our motherland, Africa. Shabalala, I am sad. In fact, sad is an understatement. So devastated, shattered, and betrayed to see what you are doing to my brothers and sisters in your country, South Africa. I woke up early this morning totally feeling forsaken when I saw pictures and videos of my siblings being beaten mercilessly to death. Some burnt alive, whilst the police in your country, South Africa, stood, watched, and smiled. I saw the crowds cheer and dance every time the burning bodies struggled for life. What barbarism! What wickedness! I remember when we sang together for your freedom. Nkosi Sikalele Africa. Nkosi Sikalele Africa. Nkosi Sikalele Africa. We wept when Dotty Bota whipped you to pulp. We cried when the clock watched whilst thousands fell by the barrel of the apartheid gun. We wrecked the roads in demonstration when Steve Biko was murdered so heinously. We prayed and fasted for Mandela's freedom. And now, your hunger for blood and vengeance is falling on us rather than the very people who hated and demonized you. You kill us because we're coming to share the same food we shared a long time ago. You kill us because of the shelter we need from you. Oh, Sikalele Africa. Nkosi Sikalele Africa. Sikalele Africa. Shabalala, in my present condition, I wanted to say, today we part ways as brothers. But for the sake of Shaka Zulu, Nkrumah, Mandela, Ja Asantua and Queen Nzinga, I forgive you, though unwillingly. I can forgive you, Shabalala, but will never ever forget this bloody, tearful payback.
2: Shabala. I know you will read this letter in shame and downheartedness. But the hand has already been closed. May our ancestors forgive us. Please, do not bother to write back, because I will not be able to read it. I am so brokenhearted by the happenings, and I know I will certainly die before the arrival of your

Yeah, man. We no time to waste. Let's ride with the original version. Let me send it straight to the Royal Empress, Nana Akosua.

the great late brother, Lucky Dubé, bringing us 15 minutes, creeping on top of the hour at 11. What him say? Trinity, always bring unity.

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Big tune out of him, featuring Ijaman, tuned up, Rainbow in the Sky.

0: Razzle, up to the fullest, it's Phantom Mojo represent the Radio Razzle. Up to the fullest, don't play a man in now. Tanya, DJ Blaze, keep it up, up, up. Pull up the one, the DJ Blaze, a man in now. Tanya, Brevinam Salanam. Tanya, Brevinam Salanam.
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2: Yeah, man, the clock
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1: 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We lost him yesterday.

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2: 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Daniel, DJ Blaze, keep it up, up, up. DJ Blaze, I'm on in now. Tanya,
3: bro, Tanya, Ta'il, Juna Culture, Africa.

pull it up, yeah? 3 more minutes for we to pick the news right on top of the hour at 11. But until then, let's stay wise like true African. The son of the late great, Right Honorable Joseph Hill Culture, Kenyatta Hill, Junior Culture, doing his father's things. He will be live out here in Rasta Plus, coming Saturday. Big up the whole Rasta Plus.

0: What you mean, man? Are you an African? True and living one? Then let your works and your words be seen through that, yeah? Anyway, welcome back from the news break. And welcome into the second phase of the show. Not the second, the last and the final phase of the show. The Thursday night showcase, where we showcase you real strong roots rock reggae out of the motherland. Tunes that you will never easily hear them unless the Grandmaster Blaze is up in the place blazing it. Chaka, chaka, chaka. 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Stream us both audio and visual on 020razo.nl. Almost 5 minutes right after the hour or 11. Let's continue the jam with the Lion of Africa. Second time around in today's show.
1: Yes, I'm trying so hard.
0: Tuned up, enemies of progress.

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A lovely shot on it, Livicated.

the mighty Shashamali. With this big shout going out to all the Dansuman Massive. 15 minutes creeping out the hour. Of 11. Let's go on home. Let's love. 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

0: Yo man, one more time. The Ghanaian reggae priest Kwame Akompre Kubedi Akon, bringing us 20 minutes right after the hour of 11, the last and the final phase of the show. Lovely tune, Ada Him. Love taking you home.
1: Ocha, Rastafari, King of Peace and Lord of Lord. 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
0: Yo man,
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0: Let me top it off with my big brethren, Sammy Dread, right after Osunobro. 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

0: to the fullest now. 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Tanya, DJ Blaze. Keep it up, up, up. Put up the one, DJ Blaze. A man in now. Tanya. Salam, salam.
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